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Take you back to 461 Ocean Boulevard with Eric Clapton. That is I Shot the Sheriff, little Bob Marley stuff. You know what? Here's another one. Here's a double shot for you here from KXJ. Here's another one that Clapton did not write but had a huge hit with. This was written by J.J. Cale. This is After Midnight on the Clapton Double Play on a Mondo Mandalorian Memorial Day weekend from KXJ.

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0: Rare Earth. I just want to celebrate. Van Halen in there too, with Right Now, and the double shot from Clapton in there as well. KXJ 93.3. Hey, congrats out to the graduating seniors, class of 2026. Ceremonies come up about 4 tomorrow afternoon at Juno Douglas High School. If you got an invite, be there, and don't forget the gift. You know what I'm saying?
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2: Showers continue as we head through our Saturday. We're going to be looking at daytime highs this afternoon under those cloudy skies in the upper 40s. Winds light and variable out of the southeast. Showers continuing overnight tonight, tapering off after midnight, though. 38 degrees for an overnight low and some patchy fog. Looking at cloudy skies once again Sunday. Drier, though. High of 51. Our next weather update in less than 30 minutes. 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

0: ZZ Top, that's Legs, Fleetwood Mac up two with Rihanna, and Love Me Two Times, the late Jim Morrison with The Doors, KXJ at 93.3. We are doing it Mondo style this weekend, in case you didn't notice. Yeah, it's the Mondo Mandalorian Memorial Day weekend. I think I got all the M's in there. And you have a chance to win Mandalorian tickets, too, shown out here at Glacier Cinema. We'll tell you about that coming up here in a bit from KXJ.
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0: Foo Fighters, Dave Grohl and crew, that's Learn to Fly with a double shot. We had All My Life right in front of it, all part of a Mondo Mandalorian Memorial Day weekend from KXJ. 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
1: Juno weather for America's most beautiful capital city.
2: Showers continue as we head through our Saturday. We're going to be looking at daytime highs this afternoon. Under those cloudy skies in the upper 40s. Winds light and variable out of the southeast. Showers continuing overnight tonight, tapering off after midnight, though. 38 degrees for an overnight low and some patchy fog. Looking at cloudy skies once again Sunday. Drier, though. High of 51. Our next weather update in less than 30 minutes. 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

Cummings with the vocals, Randy Backman with the guitar work. That's the Guess Who. That's No Sugar Tonight and New Mother Nature. 93.3 KXJ, Juno's Rock Variety on a Mondo Mandalorian Memorial Day weekend where we're hitting you with double shots. And here's the flip side to the Guess Who double shot. This is American Woman.

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0: Juno's Rock Variety is KXJ 93.3. And for this weekend, all the way through tomorrow, we are doing the Mondo Mandalorian Memorial Day weekend. That's double shots at least once an hour. Try to get them twice if we can. And by the way, the first one for this hour already in with the Guess Who back there. No Sugar Tonight, followed up by American Woman. Also in that stack, Bon Jovi and Warren Zevon. Just wrapping up Werewolves of London. We're not done. We're not done. Hang in. Coming back at you with ELO in a moment or two. First, a quick congratulations out to those graduating seniors for the class of 2026. Congrats!
1: Juno weather for America's most beautiful capital city.
2: Lingering showers overnight tonight throughout the region under mostly cloudy skies, down to the upper 30s for overnight lows. And most of those showers taper off after midnight. Some patchy fog settling in as well. That fog does stick with us into Sunday morning. We're going to stay cloudy into Sunday as well. High of 51. Cloudy again Sunday night, down to 42. Our next weather update in less than 30 minutes. This is Juno Media Center meteorologist Jason Laird.
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Juno cranks it on KXJ. 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

0: Steve Perry and Journey Don't Stop Believin', outshined by Soundgarden and ELO at the top of the pile with Do Ya. We're doing double shots today, at least once an hour, sometimes twice. You just got to be ready. And you also have a shot at winning tickets for Mandalorian out there at Glacier Cinema. All here from KXJ. 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

0: All right, whoever dug that one up, a pat on the back to you. That's an Eddie Money double shot for you there with Shaking on the Top and Give Me Some Water tucked in underneath. You don't catch the Give Me Some Water track very often, at least on the radio. You might have it on a greatest hits thing out there somewhere. It's KXJ at 93.3. Why the double shots? Because... No, that's it. Just because. Okay, it is a Mondo Mandalorian Memorial Day weekend, and we're dealing double shots at least once an hour, and sometimes twice, as in the case of this hour. Sneaking up on 6, and those double shots will continue. We're going to come back around here with George Thurgood coming up from Juno's Rock Variety, KXJ.
1: Juno weather for America's most beautiful capital city.
2: Lingering showers overnight tonight throughout the region, under mostly cloudy skies, down to the upper 30s for overnight lows, and most of those showers taper off after midnight, some patchy fog settling in as well. That fog does stick with us into Sunday morning. We're going to stay cloudy into Sunday as well, high of 51. Cloudy again Sunday night, down to 42. Our next weather update in less than 30 minutes. This is Juno Media Center, meteorologist Jason Laird.
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3: 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Alaska Marine Lines has transported mine supplies and materials in Southeast Alaska for nearly 40 years.
4: 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Juno's economic development plan notes that mining has multiplier effects through local spending on goods and services, while UAS has built training pathways tied to mine mechanic, fixed plant mechanic, diesel, welding, and mine safety credentials. That matters because mining does not only support geologists and miners, it supports welders, mechanics, electricians, fabricators, and technicians whose work keeps equipment running and operations moving day after day here in Southeast Alaska.
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0: Juno weather for America's most beautiful capital city.
1: Lingering showers overnight tonight throughout the region under mostly cloudy skies, down to the upper 30s for overnight lows. And most of those showers taper off after midnight. Some patchy fog settling in as well. That fog does stick with us into Sunday morning. We're going to stay cloudy into Sunday as well. High of 51. Cloudy again Sunday night, down to 42. Our next weather update in less than 30 minutes. This is Juno Media Center meteorologist Jason Laird.
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0: Juno weather for America's most beautiful capital city.
1: Lingering showers overnight tonight throughout the region under mostly cloudy skies, down to the upper 30s for overnight lows. And most of those showers taper off after midnight. Some patchy fog settling in as well. That fog does stick with us into Sunday morning. We're going to stay cloudy into Sunday as well. High of 51. Cloudy again Sunday night, down to 42. Our next weather update in less than 30 minutes. This is Juno Media Center meteorologist Jason Laird.
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0: Queen, doing a little bike ride on your Memorial Day weekend. Man, traffic was horrible yesterday. And they were saying that it seems like every holiday we break another record, and the same thing for this Memorial Day weekend. So if you're out and about, be careful, okay? CCR on the way. We'll do Thin Lizzy next.
1: Juneau weather for America's most beautiful capital city.
2: Lingering showers overnight tonight throughout the region, under mostly cloudy skies, down to the upper 30s for overnight lows, and most of those showers taper off after midnight. Some patchy fog settling in as well. That fog does stick with us into Sunday morning. We're going to stay cloudy into Sunday as well, high of 51. Cloudy again Sunday night, down to 42. Our next weather update in less than 30 minutes. This is Juneau Media Center meteorologist Jason Laird.
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0: God, that'll get you in a great mood. I saw this thing online the other day, and it said, name an album that you can listen to every song, and every song is good. And of course, Boston, debut album, you know, just magnificent. I also said Pyromania and Hysteria, both of those just amazing records. I got Pink Floyd coming up. Stay close.
1: Juno weather for America's most beautiful capital city.
2: Lingering showers overnight tonight throughout the region under mostly cloudy skies, down to the upper 30s for overnight lows. And most of those showers taper off after midnight. Some patchy fog settling in as well. That fog does stick with us into Sunday morning. We're going to stay cloudy into Sunday as well. High of 51. Cloudy again Sunday night, down to 42. Our next weather update in less than 30 minutes. This is Juno Media Center meteorologist Jason Laird.
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0: just what I needed. Music from the Cars. It's Tim Jeffries spending time with you this Memorial Day weekend. Of course, a weekend traditionally big for racing. The Indy 500, the Canadian Grand Prix, the Coca-Cola 600 NASCAR race all going on this weekend. And with the unexpected death of two-time NASCAR champ Kyle Busch this week, several tributes are being planned, including RCR, Rich Childress Racing, announced the retirement of the number 8 car. The track will be displaying special tributes on the Jumbotron fan events, including dedicated moments of silence. Many teams across the field reportedly carrying special memorial decals honoring Busch's legacy. And that's not just at the NASCAR race. The racing family is pretty strong, so there'll be tributes in Indianapolis as well as in Canada where the Grand Prix is taking place.
1: Juno weather for America's most beautiful capital city.
2: Lingering showers overnight tonight throughout the region under mostly cloudy skies down to the upper 30s for overnight lows. And most of those showers taper off after midnight. Some patchy fog settling in as well. That fog does stick with us into Sunday morning. We're going to stay cloudy into Sunday as well. High of 51. Cloudy again Sunday night down to 42. Our next weather update in less than 30 minutes. This is Juno Media Center meteorologist Jason Laird.
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0: call that a Don Henley double shot. Solo, Dirty Laundry. And with the Eagles, it's the long run. Double play weekend all weekend long. Double plays every hour through Memorial Day. More on the way. First, though, let's kick off another long set with the Steve Miller Band.
1: Juno weather for America's most beautiful capital city.
2: Lingering showers overnight tonight throughout the region under mostly cloudy skies, down to the upper 30s for overnight lows. And most of those showers taper off after midnight. Some patchy fog settling in as well. That fog does stick with us into Sunday morning. We're going to stay cloudy into Sunday as well. High of 51. Cloudy again Sunday night, down to 42. Our next weather update in less than 30 minutes. This is Juno Media Center meteorologist Jason Laird.
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0: Oh, the money man. Always good to play. It's Tim Jeffries. Here's a good one. The Cannes Film Festival wraps up this weekend before the big awards presented. Last night, the Palm Dog Award was given. You ever heard of this? It's a quirky tradition at the film festival where they give out the best award for the film featuring the best feature of a dog. I'm not quite sure how you phrase that. The film La Perra was the winner of this year's Palm Award. La Perra, Spanish for female dog, follows the solitary story of a woman and the bond with her abandoned puppy. And apparently that was the movie chosen for the Palm Dog Award.
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2: Lingering showers overnight tonight throughout the region under mostly cloudy skies, down to the upper 30s for overnight lows. And most of those showers taper off after midnight. Some patchy fog settling in as well. That fog does stick with us into Sunday morning. We're going to stay cloudy into Sunday as well. High of 51. Cloudy again Sunday night, down to 42. Our next weather update in less than 30 minutes. This is Juno Media Center meteorologist Jason Laird.
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work week had its turn. Now it's yours. Welcome to the weekend. Everybody's working for the weekend. On KXJ, Juno's Rock Variety.

0: It's the Bachman Turner Overdrive, and you ain't heard nothing yet. 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And we've got two from Def Leppard for you next.
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0: Def Leppard, Double Play Weekend, and Let It Go, along with Armageddon. Let It Go, that's a great song from their High and Dry album. And a cool little fun fact, if you have the single version of High and Dry, you know, the 45, the B-side is Switch 25. That's the instrumental that comes out of Bring On the Heartbreak on the album. Let's kick off another long set with Pink Floyd next.
1: Juneau weather for America's most beautiful capital city.
2: Lingering showers overnight tonight throughout the region under mostly cloudy skies, down to the upper 30s for overnight lows. And most of those showers taper off after midnight. Some patchy fog settling in as well. That fog does stick with us into Sunday morning. We're going to stay cloudy into Sunday as well. High of 51. Cloudy again Sunday night, down to 42. Our next weather update in less than 30 minutes. This is Juneau Media Center meteorologist Jason Laird.
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0: Journey with Lights. It's Tim Jeffries. You ever heard of an alligator snapping turtle? It's one of the heaviest living freshwater turtles in the world. It can reach up to 200 pounds. Normally found in the wild in the southeastern United States or at your local zoo. That's where I've seen mine because I've never had wherever I've lived. Anyway, imagine the surprise of family in Massachusetts when they found a 60-pound alligator snapping turtle in the backyard pond. They called animal control. They didn't believe him at first, but then they said, yep, that's an alligator snapping turtle in your pond. Biologists believe that the turtle, she, was likely released after being illegally kept as a pet. Yes, the female turtle was struggling in the colder climate, was taken to the New England Wildlife Center, where she's been treated for pneumonia.
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2: Lingering showers overnight tonight throughout the region under mostly cloudy skies down to the upper 30s for overnight lows. And most of those showers taper off after midnight. Some patchy fog settling in as well. That fog does stick with us into Sunday morning. We're going to stay cloudy into Sunday as well. High of 51. Cloudy again Sunday night down to 42. Our next weather update in less than 30 minutes. This is Juno Media Center meteorologist Jason Laird.
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0: Red Hot Chili Peppers, what a great cover. Stevie Wonder's Higher Ground. 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It's a double play weekend. Double plays all weekend long. Getting ready to play two from the Scorpions next.
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0: Sometimes two is better than one, certainly when it comes to scorpions. Start off with the ballad Winds Change and right into the zoo on our double play weekend, all weekend long. We got you covered this Memorial Day with double shots of all your favorites. Every hour, double plays. We got another one coming up in just a bit, but first, AC/DC kicking off another long set next.
1: Juno weather for America's most beautiful capital city.
2: Lingering showers overnight tonight throughout the region, under mostly cloudy skies, down to the upper 30s for overnight lows, and most of those showers taper off after midnight. Some patchy fog settling in as well. That fog does stick with us into Sunday morning. We're going to stay cloudy into Sunday as well, high of 51. Cloudy again Sunday night, down to 42. Our next weather update in less than 30 minutes. This is Juno Media Center meteorologist Jason Laird.
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0: Fleetwood Mac and the Chain. It's Jim Jefferies. Did your high school have any graduation traditions? We had Senior Ditch Day, where most of us would ditch school and get a keg of beer, head to the woods, act like fools. But nothing like the tradition of Tractor Day. They have that at the Airport High School in Carleton, Michigan. The event dates back to the 1980s, where students from this mostly farming community all ride a tractor to school. And apparently, they had like rare restored tractors, new, you know, from John Deere tractors to vintage Massey Ferguson tractors. And I guess it's always a big hit. Kids start arriving at 7 o'clock, even before school starts, to bring their tractor to school.
1: Juno weather for America's most beautiful capital city.
2: Lingering showers overnight tonight throughout the region, under mostly cloudy skies, down to the upper 30s for overnight lows, and most of those showers taper off after midnight. Some patchy fog settling in as well. That fog does stick with us into Sunday morning. We're going to stay cloudy into Sunday as well, high of 51. Cloudy again Sunday night, down to 42. Our next weather update in less than 30 minutes. This is Juno Media Center, meteorologist Jason Laird.
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0: A lot of covers in this classic rock thing. Knocking on Heaven's Door, Guns N' Roses covering Bob Dylan, but of course the song covered by many other artists before Guns N' Roses. I'm Tim Jeffries, and we are going to play two from The Who for you next as we continue our Memorial Day double play weekend.
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0: Always one of my favorites from The Who. It's a good deal. Bring out some cool songs like that on our Double Play Week and join together, plus the Magic Bus. A couple of cool old songs from The Who on our Memorial Day Double Play all weekend long. Double plays every hour. In fact, coming up in just a few minutes at the top of the hour, we'll roll another Double Play for you. Stick around for that.
1: Juno weather for America's most beautiful capital city.
2: Lingering showers overnight tonight throughout the region under mostly cloudy skies, down to the upper 30s for overnight lows. And most of those showers taper off after midnight. Some patchy fog settling in as well. That fog does stick with us into Sunday morning. We're going to stay cloudy into Sunday as well. High of 51. Cloudy again Sunday night, down to 42. Our next weather update in less than 30 minutes. This is Juno Media Center meteorologist Jason Laird.
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6: 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Marine access, roads, docks, aircraft, freight, and coordinated logistics all play a role in keeping operations moving. That means the value of mining is not limited to the mine itself. It also supports transportation systems and service networks that help connect people, equipment, and materials across the region. In a place where geography shapes everything, mining works because a large web of support keeps it moving daily.
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0: Juno weather for America's most beautiful capital city.
1: Lingering showers overnight tonight throughout the region under mostly cloudy skies, down to the upper 30s for overnight lows. And most of those showers taper off after midnight. Some patchy fog settling in as well. That fog does stick with us into Sunday morning. We're going to stay cloudy into Sunday as well. High of 51. Cloudy again Sunday night, down to 42. Our next weather update in less than 30 minutes. This is Juno Media Center meteorologist Jason Laird.
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0: weather for America's most beautiful capital city.
1: Lingering showers overnight tonight throughout the region under mostly cloudy skies, down to the upper 30s for overnight lows. And most of those showers taper off after midnight. Some patchy fog settling in as well. That fog does stick with us into Sunday morning. We're going to stay cloudy into Sunday as well. High of 51. Cloudy again Sunday night, down to 42. Our next weather update in less than 30 minutes. This is Juno Media Center meteorologist Jason Laird.
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0: Juno weather for America's most beautiful capital city.
1: Lingering showers overnight tonight throughout the region under mostly cloudy skies down to the upper 30s for overnight lows. And most of those showers taper off after midnight. Some patchy fog settling in as well. That fog does stick with us into Sunday morning. We're going to stay cloudy into Sunday as well. High of 51. Cloudy again Sunday night down to 42. Our next weather update in less than 30 minutes. This is Juno Media Center meteorologist Jason Laird.
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0: Juneau weather for America's most beautiful capital city.
1: Lingering showers overnight tonight throughout the region, under mostly cloudy skies, down to the upper 30s for overnight lows, and most of those showers taper off after midnight. Some patchy fog settling in as well. That fog does stick with us into Sunday morning. We're going to stay cloudy into Sunday as well, high of 51. Cloudy again Sunday night, down to 42. Our next weather update in less than 30 minutes. This is Juneau Media Center meteorologist Jason Laird.
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3: I'm Kelly Moore with Alaska Marine Lines here in Juneau and proud board member of the Alaska Miners Association. 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

0: Juno weather for America's most beautiful capital city.
1: Lingering showers overnight tonight throughout the region under mostly cloudy skies down to the upper 30s for overnight lows. And most of those showers taper off after midnight. Some patchy fog settling in as well. That fog does stick with us into Sunday morning. We're going to stay cloudy into Sunday as well. High of 51. Cloudy again Sunday night down to 42. Our next weather update in less than 30 minutes. This is Juno Media Center meteorologist Jason Laird.
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0: Juno weather for America's most beautiful capital city.
1: Lingering showers overnight tonight throughout the region under mostly cloudy skies down to the upper 30s for overnight lows. And most of those showers taper off after midnight. Some patchy fog settling in as well. That fog does stick with us into Sunday morning. We're going to stay cloudy into Sunday as well. High of 51. Cloudy again Sunday night down to 42. Our next weather update in less than 30 minutes. This is Juno Media Center meteorologist Jason Laird.
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0: Juno weather for America's most beautiful capital city.
1: Lingering showers overnight tonight throughout the region under mostly cloudy skies, down to the upper 30s for overnight lows. And most of those showers taper off after midnight. Some patchy fog settling in as well. That fog does stick with us into Sunday morning. We're going to stay cloudy into Sunday as well. High of 51. Cloudy again Sunday night, down to 42. Our next weather update in less than 30 minutes. 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

0: Juno weather for America's most beautiful capital city.
1: Lingering showers overnight tonight throughout the region under mostly cloudy skies, down to the upper 30s for overnight lows. And most of those showers taper off after midnight. Some patchy fog settling in as well. That fog does stick with us into Sunday morning. We're going to stay cloudy into Sunday as well. High of 51. Cloudy again Sunday night, down to 42. Our next weather update in less than 30 minutes. This is Juno Media Center meteorologist Jason Laird.
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4: 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Marine access, roads, docks, aircraft, freight, and coordinated logistics all play a role in keeping operations moving. That means the value of mining is not limited to the mine itself. It also supports transportation systems and service networks that help connect people, equipment, and materials across the region. In a place where geography shapes everything, mining works because a large web of support keeps it moving daily.
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0: Juno weather for America's most beautiful capital city.
1: Lingering showers overnight tonight throughout the region under mostly cloudy skies down to the upper 30s for overnight lows. And most of those showers taper off after midnight. Some patchy fog settling in as well. That fog does stick with us into Sunday morning. We're going to stay cloudy into Sunday as well. High of 51. Cloudy again Sunday night down to 42. Our next weather update in less than 30 minutes. This is Juno Media Center meteorologist Jason Laird.
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6: 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Oh, my God, it's raining strats and balls. KX

0: Juno weather for America's most beautiful capital city.
1: Lingering showers overnight tonight throughout the region under mostly cloudy skies, down to the upper 30s for overnight lows. And most of those showers taper off after midnight. Some patchy fog settling in as well. That fog does stick with us into Sunday morning. We're going to stay cloudy into Sunday as well. High of 51. Cloudy again Sunday night, down to 42. Our next weather update in less than 30 minutes. This is Juno Media Center meteorologist Jason Laird.
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0: Juno weather for America's most beautiful capital city.
1: Lingering showers overnight tonight throughout the region under mostly cloudy skies down to the upper 30s for overnight lows. And most of those showers taper off after midnight. Some patchy fog settling in as well. That fog does stick with us into Sunday morning. We're going to stay cloudy into Sunday as well. High of 51. Cloudy again Sunday night down to 42. Our next weather update in less than 30 minutes. This is Juno Media Center, meteorologist Jason Laird.
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4: 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Juno's economic development plan notes that mining has multiplier effects through local spending on goods and services, while UAS has built training pathways tied to mine mechanic, fixed plant mechanic, diesel, welding, and mine safety credentials. That matters because mining does not only support geologists and miners, it supports welders, mechanics, electricians, fabricators, and technicians whose work keeps equipment running and operations moving day after day here in Southeast Alaska.
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6: 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KXG.

0: Juno weather for America's most beautiful capital city.
1: Lingering showers overnight tonight throughout the region under mostly cloudy skies, down to the upper 30s for overnight lows. And most of those showers taper off after midnight. Some patchy fog settling in as well. That fog does stick with us into Sunday morning. We're going to stay cloudy into Sunday as well. High of 51. Cloudy again Sunday night, down to 42. Our next weather update in less than 30 minutes. This is Juno Media Center meteorologist Jason Laird.
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0: weather for America's most beautiful capital city.
1: Cracking some patchy fog as we head into the later half of our weekend. Under mostly cloudy skies for our Sunday, reaching a daytime high of 51 degrees. Clouds into the afternoon, a stray shower can't be ruled out, but for the most part dry. Going to be looking at cloudy skies again, then Sunday night down to 42 for an overnight low. Mostly sunny into Memorial Day, high of 48. Our next weather update in less than 30 minutes. This is Juno Media Center meteorologist Jason Laird.
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1: Cracking some patchy fog as we head into the later half of our weekend. Under mostly cloudy skies for our Sunday, reaching a daytime high of 51 degrees. Clouds into the afternoon, a stray shower can't be ruled out, but for the most part dry. Going to be looking at cloudy skies again, then Sunday night down to 42 for an overnight low. Mostly sunny into Memorial Day, high of 48. Our next weather update in less than 30 minutes. This is Juno Media Center meteorologist Jason Laird.
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0: Juneau weather for America's most beautiful capital city.
1: Cracking some patchy fog as we head into the later half of our weekend. Under mostly cloudy skies for our Sunday, reaching a daytime high of 51 degrees. Clouds into the afternoon, a stray shower can't be ruled out, but for the most part dry. Going to be looking at cloudy skies again, then Sunday night down to 42 for an overnight low. Mostly sunny into Memorial Day, high of 48. Our next weather update in less than 30 minutes. This is Juneau Media Center meteorologist Jason Laird.
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1: Cracking some patchy fog as we head into the later half of our weekend. Under mostly cloudy skies for our Sunday, reaching a daytime high of 51 degrees. Clouds into the afternoon, a stray shower can't be ruled out, but for the most part dry. Going to be looking at cloudy skies again, then Sunday night down to 42 for an overnight low. Mostly sunny into Memorial Day, high of 48. Our next weather update in less than 30 minutes. This is Juneau Media Center meteorologist Jason Laird.
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1: Cracking some patchy fog as we head into the later half of our weekend. Under mostly cloudy skies for our Sunday, reaching a daytime high of 51 degrees. Clouds into the afternoon, a stray shower can't be ruled out, but for the most part dry. Going to be looking at cloudy skies again, then Sunday night down to 42 for an overnight low. Mostly sunny into Memorial Day, high of 48. Our next weather update in less than 30 minutes. This is Juno Media Center meteorologist Jason Laird.
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0: Juneau weather for America's most beautiful capital city.
1: Cracking some patchy fog as we head into the later half of our weekend. Under mostly cloudy skies for our Sunday, reaching a daytime high of 51 degrees. Clouds into the afternoon. A stray shower can't be ruled out, but for the most part, dry. Going to be looking at cloudy skies again. Then Sunday night, down to 42 for an overnight low. Mostly sunny into Memorial Day, high of 48. Our next weather update in less than 30 minutes. This is Juneau Media Center meteorologist Jason Laird.
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Work Week had its turn. Now it's yours. Welcome to the weekend. Everybody's working for the weekend. On KXJ, Juno's Rock Variety.

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0: Juneau weather for America's most beautiful capital city.
1: Cracking some patchy fog as we head into the later half of our weekend. Under mostly cloudy skies for our Sunday, reaching a daytime high of 51 degrees. Clouds into the afternoon, a stray shower can't be ruled out, but for the most part dry. Going to be looking at cloudy skies again, then Sunday night down to 42 for an overnight low. Mostly sunny into Memorial Day, high of 48. Our next weather update in less than 30 minutes. This is Juneau Media Center meteorologist Jason Laird.
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0: Juneau weather for America's most beautiful capital city.
1: Cracking some patchy fog as we head into the later half of our weekend. Under mostly cloudy skies for our Sunday, reaching a daytime high of 51 degrees. Clouds into the afternoon. A stray shower can't be ruled out, but for the most part, dry. Going to be looking at cloudy skies again. Then Sunday night, down to 42 for an overnight low. Mostly sunny into Memorial Day, high of 48. Our next weather update in less than 30 minutes. This is Juneau Media Center meteorologist Jason Laird.
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That album burst them onto the scene big time. Talking about the 16 Stone album back in 94, 96. By the time that Machine Head song we just heard was actually released as a single, because it was the fifth one from that album. It also included this one, Glycerine, as we rolled this superset of killer classics on our double play Memorial Day weekend. Thank you so much for listening, my friend.

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0: Their second album, where some editor in their production department screwed up big time. Slester, hope your Memorial Day weekend is going well, my friend. But yeah, second ZZ Top album, Trace on Grace, tracks 8 and 9. They got recorded and sent off to the printing, or the pressing, for the vinyl. And nobody noticed that there was no leader tape between songs 8 and 9. And they just went together. And the album came out, and there's track 8, which is Waiting for the Bus, and track 9, Jesus Just Left Chicago, but they're not separated. They're together. And don't know if it was an engineer, producer, and just knew that somebody had screwed up. They pressed 50,000 vinyl albums, and nobody wanted to pay to have them redone. So they just said, screw it, let it go. And they worked out that way. They sound good together, Waiting for the Bus, Jesus Just Left Chicago. Speaking of sounding good, how about Journey, Cars, some Southern Fried Molly Hatchet as well, coming up.
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2: Cracking some patchy fog as we head into the later half of our weekend. Under mostly cloudy skies for our Sunday, reaching a daytime high of 51 degrees. Clouds into the afternoon, a stray shower can't be ruled out, but for the most part dry. Going to be looking at cloudy skies again, then Sunday night down to 42 for an overnight low. Mostly sunny into Memorial Day, high of 48. Our next weather update in less than 30 minutes. 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

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Juno cranks it on KXJ. 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

0: Saying bye-bye, love. Time for us both to start a new life. It's the Cards, of course. Flirting with Disaster from Molly Hatchet before that. Double play Memorial Day weekend. Haven't done one for a while. How about we double up Super Tramp in just moments? If you're a sports fan, this Memorial Day weekend, of course, loaded with all kinds of stuff. You got a golf tournament going on down in Dallas with one of the best golfers in the world making his charge. You've got NBA and NHL playoffs. Last night, Knicks pushing Cleveland to the point of extinction for their season, at least. Monday's game. Tomorrow, Knicks could sweep them 4-0. Tonight, Oklahoma City defending champs up 2-1 against San Antonio. Last night, NHL, Montreal, Carolina. Their season, their series got evened at a game apiece with Carolina winning in overtime. Game 3, Vegas up 2-0 over the number one team in the NHL. That could be an interesting upset. That game in Vegas tonight. You've got, well, 5 of the 8 teams heading to Oklahoma City for the NCAA Women's Softball Tournament. Already won 2-0 their series. Alabama, number 1 in the country, followed by number 4, Nebraska. Arkansas, Tennessee, and UCLA. The number 2, 3, and 6 seeds have work to do. They've got to win today or their season ends as Texas takes on Arizona State, Oklahoma takes on Mississippi State, and Florida takes on Texas Tech in game 3 of their best of 3 series. And the racing world, don't forget that morning, the loss of Kyle Busch. They'll still run the Coca-Cola 600 tonight, and then pouring in with tributes and such. If you want to see it, they're in Charlotte, the Coca-Cola 600 tonight for race fans of NASCAR.
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0: sadly, the voice of Rick Davies, no longer with us, passing away, I think this is like a couple weeks before Ozzy, last July, if I remember right. Supertramp on our double play weekend. Of course, Roger Hodgson, the other portion of Supertramp, him and Rick Davies, the driving force of that band. Bad Company is going to fire up another superset. Killer Classics as well from AC/DC, REO. And we'll do a double play of a guy over in England who's known as Sir. Moments away.
1: Juno weather for America's most beautiful capital city.
2: Cracking some patchy fog as we head into the later half of our weekend. Under mostly cloudy skies for our Sunday, reaching a daytime high of 51 degrees. Clouds into the afternoon, a stray shower can't be ruled out, but for the most part dry. Going to be looking at cloudy skies again, then Sunday night down to 42 for an overnight low. Mostly sunny into Memorial Day, high of 48. Our next weather update in less than 30 minutes. This is Juno Media Center meteorologist Jason Laird.
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Well, that was last night. It's Sunday. Time for loving. Yeah, because only Saturday night's the night for fighting. According to Elton John. Welcome to the Double Play Memorial Day weekend. A super set of killer classics continuing right now as we double the pleasure of Mr. Elton John. Thank you so much for listening. I hope your holiday weekend's being fantastic.

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0: In life, that's all you can do. Just keep pushing. No matter how many poop sandwiches get shoved in your face, you just gotta keep on pushing. Fighting through it. Hopefully get those steak sandwiches someday. Coming up, we'll be dancing in the streets, climbing the Rocky Mountain way, and hearing a breakup song from Green Day.
1: Juneau weather for America's most beautiful capital city.
2: Cracking some patchy fog as we head into the later half of our weekend. For mostly cloudy skies for our Sunday, reaching a daytime high of 51 degrees. Clouds into the afternoon, a stray shower can't be ruled out, but for the most part dry. Going to be looking at cloudy skies again, then Sunday night down to 42 for an overnight low. Mostly sunny into Memorial Day, high of 48. Our next weather update in less than 30 minutes. This is Juneau Media Center meteorologist Jason Laird.
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0: 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We've never played. 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

0: I hope you enjoyed that one on this double play Memorial Day weekend. Throwing in double plays just throughout the weekend. Boss has given us carte blanche. It's been kind of fun. Haven't played that. Space trucking. I was just sitting here spacing out while we were trucking along, looking at the calendar on the wall, which, of course, from the half dollar store down the street, the day calendar, and I realized that we still got another Sunday. It's one of those weird months of May because, of course, tomorrow is Memorial Day. The last Monday of the month is always Memorial Day, but we still got one more Sunday. And then June starts a week from tomorrow. Yeah, 5 weekends in May this month. Oh, speaking also on the calendar, besides Memorial Day, it's Brother's Day. If you got a brother, I'm wondering if that counts for, you know, just manhood brothers or if it's got to be blood brothers. But reach out to your brothers today. Also, caterers appreciation. Love the folks that cater events. God bless you. Thank you. Escargot Day. Are you an escargot snail eater? International Tiara Day. Scavenger Hunt Day. Pansexual Awareness Day. Yeah, I'm not going to go there. World Schizophrenia Awareness Day as well. There you go. Some of the stuff that's on the calendar from the half dollar store on the wall here in the studio. Hang on. We get that next superset going with Boston, Alice in Chains, and doubling up the Happy Hoosier in moments.
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2: Cracking some patchy fog as we head into the later half of our weekend. Under mostly cloudy skies for our Sunday, reaching a daytime high of 51 degrees. Clouds into the afternoon, a stray shower can't be ruled out, but for the most part dry. Going to be looking at cloudy skies again, then Sunday night down to 42 for an overnight low. Mostly sunny into Memorial Day, high of 48. Our next weather update in less than 30 minutes. This is Juneau Media Center meteorologist Jason Laird.
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I woke last night to the sound of thunder. How far off, I sat and wondered. Started humming a song from 1962. Ain't it funny how the night moves? When you just don't seem to have as much to lose. Strange how the night moves.

Well, hopefully you're not having a lonely Sunday, because we are hanging out with you, serving up superset after superset of killer classic rock and throwing in a few double plays here and there for our Memorial Day weekend. Including now, as we double the pleasure of Rockin' in the USA with Mr. Mellencamp. Thanks for listening, my friends.

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0: Little cowbell for our Sunday of the Memorial Day holiday weekend, of course, Mississippi Queen, the great Leslie Wesson Mountain. It is Lester. Thanks so much for listening. Got some SRV and Queen coming up in mere moments. And one of those cultural events today for a birthday. Name that anybody in the rock and roll world worth their salt growing up should know. The name Tommy Chong. Don't you think? Right? If you're a rocker and you don't know who Tommy Chong is, all the other rockers are going to go, what? You don't know who Tommy Chong? He's the guy who went to jail for selling bongs on the internet. Yeah, didn't sell weed, sold bongs. And now you can buy the whatever. But, of course, half of the Cheech and Chong comedy team, the Up in Smoke classic, if you have never seen it, is a must. But Tommy Chong, 88 and still alive and kicking today.
1: Juno weather for America's most beautiful capital city.
2: Cloudy skies taking us through the rest of our weekend. Under those cloudy skies, upper 40s, low 50s later this afternoon. Maybe a stray shower, but for the most part, dry. We're going to stay cloudy, though, overnight tonight, down to 42 degrees for an overnight low. Memorial Day, mostly sunny skies returning. That's going to take our daytime high back up to 48 degrees throughout the region. Our next weather update in less than 30 minutes. This is Juno Media Center meteorologist Jason Laird.
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0: The song that you will not find the title anywhere uttered in it. Train in Vain. Of course, it was supposed to be called Stand By Me, but the record company said, nope, sorry, Clash. There's this big popular top 40 hit and rhythm hit and R&B hit called Stand By Me, Benny King. We can't release a song called Stand By Me. Nobody will play it. So you need to rename it. And so they just came up with Train in Vain. Yeah, it's nothing to do with the song. ZZ Top double play on the way as we roll through a Memorial Day weekend, which is just filled with all kinds of things going on, including the big one today, the racing world for NASCAR. All eyes on Charlotte. The Coca-Cola 600 will be run, sadly, a few days after the passing of Kyle Busch at the age of 41. One of the great champions and also one of the biggest heels. That's a wrestling term. He loved being booed. He liked being the bad guy. And the respect from all the others that are in the industry pouring out. And of course, they'll have quite the tribute and moment of silence, I'm sure, tonight before that race. You also got the NBA with their playoffs, conference championships, NHL, same thing, conference championships. Both those leagues one round away from their championships. And the eight teams going to Oklahoma City for the women's college softball championships. Five have been decided. Three more going to be decided with game threes today.
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0: on our double play Memorial Day weekend. A little pressure there from ZZ Top's Eliminator and the butt song, Tush, as we rock our way through this Sunday of the Memorial Day holiday weekend. I hope you're having a fantastic one, my friend. I hope you're enjoying these double plays we throw in. And, of course, the supersets. We serve them up each and every hour. Got another one that Rush is going to fire up. Also some Bon Jovi, Blue Oyster Cult, and got out of Gainesville, Florida. Moved to San Diego in Southern Cal. And he's quite the superstar, but sadly passed away of an accidental drug overdose. He'll be our next double play coming up.
1: Juno weather for America's most beautiful capital city.
2: Cloudy skies taking us through the rest of our weekend. Under those cloudy skies, upper 40s, low 50s later this afternoon. Maybe a stray shower, but for the most part, dry. We're going to stay cloudy, though, overnight tonight, down to 42 degrees for an overnight low. Memorial Day, mostly sunny skies returning. That's going to take our daytime high back up to 48 degrees throughout the region. Our next weather update in less than 30 minutes. This is Juno Media Center meteorologist Jason Laird.
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Loud guitars. That's how Juno rocks. KXJ. One.

Mr. Petty being so bad on this double play Memorial Day weekend. Slaster cruising through this super set of killer classic rock and double playing Mr. Petty with the song about the good old American girl. God bless you, ladies. I love you, American girls.

work week at its turn. Now, it's yours. Welcome to the weekend. Everybody's working for the weekend. On KXJ, Juno's Rock Variety.

0: Lizard King himself, Godzilla. The boys of New York City, Bloister Cult, of course, with the song. Bon Jovi before that. Lester rocking away this Sunday, the Memorial Day holiday weekend. Thank you so much for listening. Styx, Aerosmith, Bad Company, all coming up. And today's one of those cultural birthdays. Yeah, and he's tied into rock and roll. Not a song that we could play or anything, but today is Tommy Chong's 88th birthday. Oh, yeah, come on. All the Cheech and Chong stuff. Tommy Chong, his partner Cheech Marin. Yeah, Tommy is 88. Of course, Tommy's also one that got screwed by our government, and they screwed him good. Yeah, they went after him back in the early days of the internet because he was a, you know, a business owner. He's got his own weed out there. He's got his own pipes and stuff like that. He was selling bongs. Wasn't selling weed or anything. He was selling bongs. They busted him, sent him to jail. For selling bongs on the net. Tommy Chong, 88. Happy birthday to you, Tommy.
1: Juno weather for America's most beautiful capital city.
2: Cloudy skies taking us through the rest of our weekend. Under those cloudy skies, upper 40s, low 50s later this afternoon. Maybe a stray shower, but for the most part, dry. We're going to stay cloudy, though, overnight tonight, down to 42 degrees for an overnight low. Memorial Day, mostly sunny skies returning. That's going to take our daytime high back up to 48 degrees throughout the region. Our next weather update in less than 30 minutes. This is Juno Media Center meteorologist Jason Laird.
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0: They're now in the Rock and Roll Hall of Fame. Last November, inducted the late Mick Rells and Boz Burrell, Simon Kirk, and Paul Rodgers. That is Bad Company, of course, along with Lester. Thanks so much for listening. 24th of May today, which according to the calendar is World Schizophrenia Awareness Day. Need to be aware of schizophrenia running wild, apparently, around the world. It's also Scavenger Hunt Day. Go out and hunt some scavengers. International Tierra Day, Escargot Day. Again, this calendar is from the half-dollar store down the street. Or there just really isn't anything too exciting. Okay, this one's not bad. Caterers Appreciation Day. Yeah, you know the people that bring in the food, the caterers? You got to appreciate them. Better than escargot and tiaras and scavenger hunts. Today's Pansexual Awareness Day. That's right, Pansexual Awareness Day. Basically, gender blind when it comes to having sex. Sex with anybody. And finally, this one is important. Today is Brother's Day. If you have a brother, reach out, touch him. Well, I mean, smack him, whatever you do in your family. Brother's Day today.
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0: Kelly and Michelle, thank you so much for the Facebook Messenger note begging for a twofer on your anniversary of 20 years together. Congratulations to the two of you. Joan Jett, the inspiration for the two and their song together, Crimson and Clover. Got that Joan Jett double play started. Do you want to touch me? For couples that ask that question all the time. After that, it is Lester. Thanks so much for listening. Moments away, the Cars get us into another super set that also includes Def Leppard, Jefferson Starship's on the horizon. Oh, and we'll double play with Sammy coming up.
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2: Cloudy skies taking us through the rest of our weekend. Under those cloudy skies, upper 40s, low 50s later this afternoon. Maybe a stray shower, but for the most part, dry. We're going to stay cloudy, though, overnight tonight, down to 42 degrees for an overnight low. Memorial Day, mostly sunny skies returning. That's going to take our daytime high back up to 48 degrees throughout the region. Our next weather update in less than 30 minutes. This is Juneau Media Center meteorologist Jason Laird.
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We get the Sammy version of Van Halen on this double play Memorial Day weekend, along with Lester. Thank you so much for listening. And, of course, the Memorial Day weekend is all about the fallen, those who made the ultimate sacrifice. And as we roll through this double play Memorial Day weekend, two from Sammy, including his classic, Remember the Heroes. God bless those who served and paid the ultimate sacrifice for our freedom.

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0: Thanks for finding your way back to the station that always serves up superset after superset of killer classic rock. Clean Starship, as in Jefferson, along with Def Leppard before that, Metallica, Pink Floyd, 38 Special, all coming up in mere moments as well as we rock your weekend. Thanks so much for being with us.
1: Juneau weather for America's most beautiful capital city.
2: Cloudy skies taking us through the rest of our weekend. Under those cloudy skies, upper 40s, low 50s later this afternoon. Maybe a stray shower, but for the most part, dry. We're going to stay cloudy, though, overnight tonight, down to 42 degrees for an overnight low. Memorial Day, mostly sunny skies returning. That's going to take our daytime high back up to 48 degrees throughout the region. Our next weather update in less than 30 minutes. This is Juneau Media Center meteorologist Jason Laird.
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0: It is Pink Floyd, preceded by Metallica, Nothing Else Matters, and Comfortably Numb, along with Laster. This holiday weekend, the first of many, of course, you've got the 4th of July holiday coming up, Labor Day holiday weekend, lots of partying. That's the theme, right? I would be remiss if I didn't share the St. James family story about our Uncle Richard. Richard, unfortunately, had too much to drink, died in an accident. So we remind ourselves and our family every year, the fable, of see Richard drink, see Richard drive, see Richard die. Don't be a dick, please. Don't drink and drive. Have a safe Memorial Day holiday weekend, not only for yourself, but there are other people who are involved, usually, when you're in an accident. Don't affect those other people's lives, okay? Let's all be safe and have a wonderful Memorial Day holiday weekend. We will double play. Four guys from Mechanicsburg, Pennsylvania. Guys by the name of C.C. DeVille, Ricky Rocket, Bobby Dahl, and Brett Michaels. Next.
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3: 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In a region where so much can feel seasonal or uncertain, mining brings a different kind of presence. 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

0: Dude who's been through a lot in his life with his diabetes and health issues. He is a contestant with the president on his Celebrity Apprentice. And he's led that band for eons. Bret Michaels, CeCe DeVille, Bobby Dahl, Ricky Rocket, the guys that have been buddies since high school from Pennsylvania. Moved out to California. Now Bret lives out in Arizona and lives the life large. Though it's a struggle. It's Lester. Thank you so much for listening. I hope you have a fantastic rest of your Sunday and the rest of the holiday weekend. I'll be in here tomorrow morning. I leave you with another super set. Killer classics on the way from Foreigner, Zeppelin, Petty. And we'll double up some guys that form a band with the initials RHCP coming up on this double play weekend as well.
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2: Cloudy skies taking us through the rest of our weekend. Under those cloudy skies, upper 40s, low 50s later this afternoon. Maybe a stray shower, but for the most part, dry. We're going to stay cloudy, though, overnight tonight, down to 42 degrees for an overnight low. Memorial Day, mostly sunny skies returning. That's going to take our daytime high back up to 48 degrees throughout the region. Our next weather update in less than 30 minutes. This is Juno Media Center meteorologist Jason Laird.
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1: Cloudy skies taking us through the rest of our weekend. Under those cloudy skies, upper 40s, low 50s later this afternoon. Maybe a stray shower, but for the most part, dry. We're going to stay cloudy, though, overnight tonight, down to 42 degrees for an overnight low. Memorial Day, mostly sunny skies returning. That's going to take our daytime high back up to 48 degrees throughout the region. Our next weather update in less than 30 minutes. This is Juno Media Center meteorologist Jason Laird.
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0: Juno weather for America's most beautiful capital city.
1: Cloudy skies taking us through the rest of our weekend. Under those cloudy skies, upper 40s, low 50s later this afternoon. Maybe a stray shower, but for the most part, dry. We're going to stay cloudy, though, overnight tonight, down to 42 degrees for an overnight low. Memorial Day, mostly sunny skies returning. That's going to take our daytime high back up to 48 degrees throughout the region. Our next weather update in less than 30 minutes. This is Juno Media Center meteorologist Jason Laird.
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